0: 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Die besten Hits aller Zeiten.
1: You know, I was wondering, you know, if you could keep on, because the force, it's got a lot of power, and it makes me feel like, it makes me feel like

0: Antenne Pirmasens. Ganz neu.
1: Die besten Hits aller Zeiten.
2: I could stay awake just to hear.